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Don't pick the prickly pear by the paw. When you pick a pear, try to use the claw. But you don't need to use the claw when you pick a pear of the big pawpaw. Have I given you a clue?

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1: 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Your worst nightmare can't take me home.
0: 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I never got no love.
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0: 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I'm just unique.
1: 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Are we not friends? What's up with that?
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I know you can control yourself any longer. Come on, shake your body, baby, do that conga. I know you can control yourself any longer. Come on, shake your body, baby, do that conga. 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